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some very early music by Chaitanya Hari Doerer, music from his album called Ecstasy, an album composed, performed and recorded in Pune, India back in 1979. We'll move on with yet one more piece from this great album. Following after that, music by Rudy Adrian, musician from New Zealand. Sounds of Ethnosphere Radio with your music host, Sohrab. Night Rain, music by Doyle from the album Ecstasy.

I'm away from the place I rode my pony through the draw, where the oak and blackjack trees kiss the playful prairie breeze, in those Oklahoma hills where I was born. Way down yonder in the Indian Nation, I rode my pony on the reservation, in the Oklahoma hills where I was born. Way down yonder in the Indian Nation, a cowboy's life is my occupation.

And then in eastern Oklahoma, where we're at today, you had the, quote, five civilized tribes. We're sitting in the middle of the Choctaw Indian Country, which is one of the five civilized tribes. Then we've got the Creek Nation, correctly known as the Muscogee Nation, the Cherokee Nation, the Seminole Nation, and then finally the Chickasaw Nation.

One interesting aspect of the Chickasaw Nation, they're one of the most profitable American Indian tribes, thanks in large part to the leadership of their chief who just retired, but also their gaming operations. They and the Chickasaw Nation in southern Oklahoma, they have the largest casino in the United States. It's called Windstar.

In the background, music from an album called Himalayan Crossroad. It is a collaboration between Deobrat Mishra on sitar, David Michael on Celtic harp, Marco Zonka playing percussions. Sounds of Ethnosphere Radio with your music host, Swarab. 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

the background, we have music from an album called Inayat. It is music of Ustad Vilayat Khan playing the sitar, paying a tribute to his father, Ustad Inayat Khan. A track that lasts us about 35 minutes. Moving on with music of Al Ghomer Khan after that, for this last hour of programming here on Ethnosphere Radio. For detailed information, I invite you to check the Facebook page for Ethnosphere Radio or check the playlist on krcl.org.

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Pillow was a track we heard in this last half an hour. Music from an album called Inayat. Performance by Vilayat Khan, paying tribute to his father, Ustad Inayat Khan. Another individual that was very moved with music of Vilayat Khan was the German musician Al Gormer Khan. Traveled to India back in 1968, attending a recital by Ustad Vilayat Khan, and hearing the performance, he was instantly moved and decided to study the sitar. In the background, from one of his many fine albums, this one released on Hearts of Space Records, we're hearing Mogul Lace, music from the album Mahogany Nights.

Continuing in the background, yet another piece by Algormir Khan, Mumtaz, from the album Mahogany Nights, in between which we heard an additional piece, Kailash Castles, from the album Chai and Roses. Moving on to end the programming, up next is some very early music by Ravi Shankar. Music produced back in 1968, soundtrack to the movie Charlie. Again, Sounds of Ethnosphere Radio with your music host Sohrab. It is a mix of mostly new age electronic ambient music. Lots more planned for you for the week ahead. I invite you to join me next week as well. Any comments, questions? I invite you to email me info@ethnosphereradio.com or visit the Facebook page for Ethnosphere Radio. The playlist has already been posted on that page as well as on the KRCL playlist page. Hope you've enjoyed the selections I was able to share with you this weekend. Wish you a wonderful week ahead. Again, do join me next Sunday. Good night.

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Good evening and welcome to Tala Kōla, a tongan pai Lincoln Public Affairs Show at KRCL 90.9 FM. 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

0: KRCL supports nonprofits in our community like the Mildred Berryman Institute. 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

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And we have someone at the office who can help you to take the class and to translate into Samoan language. 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
1: 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We're celebrating Rock and Roll Hall of Famer, 8-time Grammy winner, blues legend Buddy Guy, with a screening of the 2021 documentary, The Blues Chase the Blues Away.
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2: 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The blues turned my life upside down. Had me going places and doing things that, when I look back, seems crazy. 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
1: Buddy Guy, The Blues Chase the Blues Away, for KRCL's Music Meets Movies, Thursday, October 8th at Broovy Cinema Pub. 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

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Uninterrupted, as we cruise towards solar systems unknown.

Good morning and welcome to I Don't Sound Like Nobody, right here on KRCL 90.9 FM in Salt Lake City. I Don't Sound Like Nobody plays 1950s rock and roll till 7, and I'm your host, Richard. I'm here each and every Monday morning from that 5 to 7 period of time. We started off with The Way You Look Tonight, the Jaguars. Not the Jaguars, the Jaguars. That song originally won the Oscar for Best Original Song from the film Swing Time. And it was Fred Astaire sings it to Ginger Rogers, who is washing her hair in the next room. Yeah, The Way You Look Tonight. And we started with the Uncle Sam Blues, Hot Lips Page and his Swing 7. Hot Lips on the trumpet, 1944, World War II stuff going on right there. All right, I pledge to you once again to play 40 songs for you this morning between now and 7 a.m. It kind of makes me get on with things. We got a couple songs from Elvis's jukebox this morning. We lost two Motown artists, Rosalind Ashford and Janie Bradford, in the last couple of weeks. And they're good examples of how independent labels survive and thrive. You know, Motown, one of the most successful independent labels. But as always, we are going to try to rock your socks off. Now, the staff here at I Don't Sound Like Nobody has been researching the idea that you can rock somebody's socks off. So I'm going to play 7 songs in an effort to rock your socks off. And if in fact that happens, I want you to take them and put them in the refrigerator, put them in the crisper in there, keep them crisp. So that when somebody's going to make a salad later today, somebody's going to say, "Whose socks are these?" Let's start off with a guy whose birthday it was a week ago, Jerry Marsden. Jerry and the Pacemakers.

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Now who's that man in the Cadillac? 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

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Now

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Those are those two little drawers in the refrigerator. So that sometime today, somebody's going to say, hey, oh, whose socks are these? All right, we heard. Last was Jerry Byrne, Carry On, 1959. Jerry Byrne, a New Orleans session musician largely, sang with Dr. John's band, The Loafers. Before that, we had The Ripcords, Hey Little Cobra. Big Joe Turner did Love Roller Coaster. That's on Elvis's jukebox. Elvis had his jukebox in his jungle room, in the TV room. And when a record would get bumped off, a new one would come on, he would give them to Gary Pepper, who lived on the Graceland campus, and Pepper kept all those records, and they finally got auctioned off, and they're in Denmark now, but we know what was on Elvis's jukebox. That was one of them. Big Joe Turner in there talking about, he used the word hip-hop there in the lyric. Kansas City Jimmy did Cheatin' Woman, 1949. We had Stick McGee's brother, Brownie McGee, doing Anna May, 1955. Before that, That Ain't Right, Jimmy Crawford with Frank Motley and his crew, 1953 for that baby. And we started off with Jerry and the Pacemakers, I Like It. Jerry Marsden's birthday coming up. We just had it. I'm sure you didn't miss any celebrations of any sort. All right, you're listening to I Don't Sound Like Nobody. That's the name of the program. I'm your host, Richard. I'm here each and every Monday morning from 5 to 7 a.m. playing 1950s rock and roll here on KRCL 90.9 FM in Salt Lake City and around the world. I'm sitting in Salt Lake City, where the weather, some chances of rain this morning and then clearing up in the afternoon and getting a little cooler tonight, but then a general warming trend for the rest of the week. That sounds pretty good. All right, now, the song Rocket 88 by Jackie Brenston is sometimes deemed the first rock and roll record. I want to take a look at some of the songs that led up to Rocket 88. The precursors of Rocket 88, if you will. I'm going to start off here with Pete Johnson. From his album Science Fiction Boogie. This is 1950 when this came out. This is a precursor to Jackie Brenston's Rocket 88.

All right, Cadillac Boogie, Jimmy Liggins. That was preceded by Rocket Boogie, Pete Johnson. Those two songs, precursors to what is perhaps the first rock and roll song, Rocket 88. And here that is.

0: Rocket 88. Don't. Rocket 88. It's Rocket 88, Jackie Brenston. That fuzz in there. So that's 1952. That fuzz in there. On the way to Sun Records to record that, the amp, the guitar amp, fell off of the car. And it was all fuzzy, and they stuffed a bunch of paper in there. The one horn fell down, and fuzz and rock and roll started that day. Because it wasn't Jackie Brenston's band. It was Ike Turner and the Kings of Rhythm backing Jackie on that one. Here's one. This is this group's first record that hit the charts, and they got 40 more after that.
1: Well, you know you make

0: a woman, I feel love.
1: Yeah, yeah, yeah.
0: Every time I think about you, you've been so good to me.

0: it finally came to a head where the behavior from the legislature, headed up by Stuart Adams for the last 20 years or so.
1: That's a powerful position. President of the Senate.
0: Yep. I think that it finally came to bear.
1: That's Katie Matheson, who was recently named executive director at Alliance for a Better Utah, talking about Utah Senate President Stuart Adams' loss in the primary election.
0: Like, we have been telling lawmakers for, when did we pass those initiatives? Was it 2018? Is that forever ago?
2: Yeah. Mm-hmm.
0: Fair districting, but also Medicaid expansion mm-hmm. and medical cannabis. And at the there was some education funding, but then that got negotiated away. And we've been saying, you know, you got to listen. And it finally came to bear, and this is the most important piece, across political ideologies.
1: Yeah.
3: It almost makes me think people in those positions were just so comfortable. They felt they were never going to be unseated.
0: You know, yeah, I think that you're right. And I think that there are a lot of folks in the legislature right now and in Utah government who do believe that. And I think it's going to be very interesting to watch that change because they continue to, I mean, very embarrassingly continue to lose in court over their bad decisions when it comes to this stuff.
1: Alliance for a Better Utah's Katie Matheson. I'm Laura Jones, inviting you to get more local, more vocal. 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

0: Freedom Bus by Sheryl Crow featuring Jesse Wells here on KRCL 90.9 FM. Before that, we heard I'm Writing a Novel by Father John Misty. And to start off that set was That's the Way by Led Zeppelin. And you're listening to Monday Mornings on KRCL. My name is Shanna Lee, and I am your host this morning. I've heard from a couple people, and we are aware that the radio stream, the actual radio stream, is currently malfunctioning. However, we are working on it. I suspect that it could have something to do with the rain. Not sure. But yeah, that's what's happening. So we're aware you can catch us online. If you're hearing this, you probably already know that. All right, let's chat about the weather. Today, possible thunderstorm, a high of near 71. There's like an 80% chance of precipitation. Boy, on my way here, I was just seeing just incredible lightning, just like a lightning storm. And as Richard and I were chatting, some big thunder. So I'm keeping my fingers crossed for a good storm today. Tonight, showers and thunderstorms likely mainly before midnight. We'll have a low of around 52. Tomorrow, it'll be mostly cloudy, then gradually becoming sunny with a high of near 72. Tomorrow night with a low of around 48. And that's pretty consistent for what the week's going to be like, kind of those low to mid 70s this week. All right. Let's get back into the music here in just a second. We're going to hear some music from Soft Loft.
1: I got in trouble. Good trouble. Necessary trouble.
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0: Not Broken by Toth. 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Coming up next.
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0: All right, it's time for these three songs, where I play three songs and you tell me what they have in common. Let's get started. Here is song number one on KRCL. 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Whatever works best. All right, here. Oh, I almost said the name of the song, which won't really matter. Here is song number one for these three songs. Enjoy.

Okay, that was song number two for these three songs. And now let's get into song number three. We'll see if you got it. We'll see if you got it. This one might be a little bit of a tricky one. But we'll see. All right, here's song number three for these three songs.

That was song number three for these three songs. And I think that one was a tough one, which is fine. That's kind of cool. Okay, so we heard The Strokes with When It Started. Ahead of that was Florence and the Machine, Dog Days Are Over. And to start off that set was Young Blood by Ricky Lee Jones. Here's what they all have in common. They all had dramatic pauses in the song. I think that's a fun one. Hope you enjoyed that. Some great stuff there for these three songs. I'm going to be filling in for Matt Lovejoy tomorrow, so I'll get to do another one with you tomorrow, which will be a lot of fun. All right, you're listening to KRCL 90.9 FM. My name is Shanna Lee, and I am your host here on Monday mornings. Hope you're having a great one. Coming up next, let's hear some music from Bob Dylan. Here is Most Likely You Go Your Way, and I'll Go My Way. Let's get into it. Enjoy.

0: That was Dion with Drop Down Mama. Before that, we heard Paul Weller with Lottie Rolla. Ahead of that was Sharon Jones and the Dab Kings with You'll Be Lonely. And to start off that set, we heard some Bob Dylan. Some great music there here on KRCL 90.9 FM. Coming up next, we're going to hear what's going on in our community with the Salt Shaker. And following that, we'll hear some Fiona Apple. All right, let's get into it. 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
2: 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Here's what's shaking for Monday, September 28th. Out in Harriman tonight at the Slackwater Pizzeria at 5 p.m. is their inaugural art market with local vendors.

vendors and crafts. Then at the City Library downtown is the Treat Your Shelf Book Club, which is a new book club for adults to make friends have snacks and read and discuss a new book each month. With tonight's focus on author Nadia Hashimi, author of Sparks Like Stars, with event beginning at 6 p.m. And then for live music, Portrayal of Guilt will be taking the stage at 7 p.m. at Kilby Court. And then looking over at Metro Music Hall, Lolo will be taking to the stage at 7 o'clock this evening. And do note, both shows are all ages events. 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

0: 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Hope you're having a great Monday morning. It's rainy out there, but hopefully this music is making you happy. It's making me happy. All right, coming up next, we're going to hear some music from Iron and Wine.
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0: Thank you so much to everyone who's called in to let us know about our radio stream. 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

0: From the album Get Sunk, that was Matt Berninger with Bonnet of Pins. 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
0: Joy Ladakun's going to be in town on Monday, November 2nd. She'll be playing at the Complex with support from Houston Kendrick. Let's hear this great track from her. This one is called Kind. 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

medium build with the song Last Time. Before that, we heard Joanna Newsom with Waltz of the 21st Lightborn. Ahead of that was I'll Fly Away by Valerie June. And to start off that set was Kind by Joy Aladakun. 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Hey, we are back on the radio. Way to go, Felix. Felix is the hero. Thank you so much to him for figuring it all out. We really appreciate him and our entire engineering team. And also thank you so much to our listeners for letting us know about the issue. Sorry we had to kind of disrupt your morning just a teeny tiny bit, but you could still catch us online. So hopefully you're able to do that. All right, it is time for our local feature, and we're gonna I've been wanting to feature Nicole Cannon, I think, for a bit, because they just released a new record called Leashing the Light, and it was just released probably about a month or so ago, and I've really been wanting to feature it. So let's do that now. We're going to hear two tracks from this new record from Nicole Cannon. Cannon, I think that's how you say it. All right. Here, this is track number two from the record. It's called Everest. 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This is where we highlight some great local music here on Monday mornings on KRCL. Enjoy.

Vocal music from Maz with Too Bad. Before that, we heard Bruce Springsteen featuring Sam Moore with Soul Days. That was just released a couple years before Sam Moore passed away. Before that was Down to Joy by Van Morrison. Hope you enjoyed that set of music. Thank you so much for joining me this Monday morning. It's time for me to wrap things up and make room for

Eugenie's with Middays coming up at 10 o'clock. Coming up next, we're going to hear some music from Samantha Fish and Erica Winterstrom. So keep your radio tuned in for that and keep your radio tuned in for Middays with Eugenie. All right, I will be back here tomorrow filling in for Matt Lovejoy. That'll be a lot of fun. So yeah, I hope you have an excellent Monday and have some fun, be safe, and as always, we'll see you soon. 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

to our tongues to sing a song about it. Held our breath for too long till we're half sick about it. Tell us what we did wrong and you can blame us for it. Turn the clamp on our thumbs when we're slowing down.

0: Jack White off of the new album called Frozen Charlotte on KRCL. Neighbors Blues, Gary Louris before that, Almost Home, and started off middays and this Monday of midday with Andrew Bird, the song Heretics. That brought us up to 10 o'clock. I'm Eugenie. It is middays on KRCL. I'm here with you weekdays from 10 a.m. to 1 p.m. with 12 o'clock Women Who Rock. And had to start off with some Andrew Bird because I was down at Fort Desolation Fest over the weekend. And Andrew Bird put on an amazing set on the main stage. And then the next night ended up on the camp stage, this little tiny stage playing at midnight. Just really wonderful to see Andrew Bird in the wild, up close and personal. I got some great music on your way on the way today for you. Also, 12 o'clock Women Who Rock. There's a couple of birthdays we're going to celebrate. Coco Taylor's birthday is today. St. Vincent's birthday is today. I'm glad you're hanging out, listening to music on this rainy Monday.
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0: Pokey LaFarge has a new album out called Rent Money and a tour going along with it. Pokey LaFarge is going to be in Salt Lake a little later in the season. But here's Pokey LaFarge right now on KRCL.

0: Tune Yards on KRCL from the Nicky Knack album. And Tune Yards were out at Fort Desolation this past weekend and just did an amazing set. Just the two of them looping and drumming and drawing the entire crowd in for the set. It was really, really cool. Tune Yards with Water Fountain. Also, new music from the Amerinos and Pokey LaFarge at the top with the song My Baby Loves Me. Pokey LaFarge is going to be coming to the Commonwealth Room Tuesday, December 8th here in Salt Lake City. Up ahead, I'm going to get on a classic from Stevie Wonder, an album, a beloved album that is turning 50 years old today.
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0: On this day, 50 years ago, Stevie Wonder released the album Songs in the Key of Life, 1976. It came out into the world. An amazing record from Stevie Wonder, and it stands the test of time. It's one of the albums in one of the most important periods of Stevie Wonder's life, where he was really just playing everything. To mark this 50th anniversary, Stevie has released a couple of songs that were not on the original album, and no one has ever heard them before. eBay is going to play a few of those this afternoon on New Music Monday. I'm going back to the original album right now, and this song is, when folks say, you know, what is the song that you want to listen to? If you only had one song to listen to for the rest of your life, what song would it be? And it's this one because of its message, its scope, and it's just so cool. It's Stevie Wonder's Songs in the Key of Life album, 50 years old. This is the song As.

still sounding amazing 50 years later. Stevie Wonder, Songs in the Key of Life, turns 50 years old today. That's the epic song As. And in celebration of the 50th anniversary, Stevie Wonder has released four previously unheard recordings from those original album sessions. They're available today at Songs in the Key of Life, the EP. And you will hear some of those tracks this afternoon with eBay on New Music Monday between 3 and 6. So just keep it locked in here to KRCL.

That's J.D. McPherson from the Night Owls album. Also heard from Lamont Landers with Lot of Love. And of course, some Stevie Wonder in there for the 50th anniversary of Songs in the Key of Life. Thanks for tuning in and hanging out. Oh, I should mention that J.D. McPherson is coming to the Commonwealth Room Friday, December 18th. He's got a Christmas album. It's one of my favorites, along with the Sharon Jones holiday album called Socks. And he's doing a rock and roll Christmas tour. That's Friday, December 18th. Lake Street Dive have a new single out. Let's check it out.

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1: 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Here's what's shaking for Monday, September 28th. Out in Harriman tonight at the Slackwater Pizzeria at 5 p.m. is their inaugural art market with local vendors and crafts. Then at the City Library downtown is the Treat Your Shelf Book Club, which is a new book club for adults to make friends have snacks and read and discuss a new book each month, with tonight's focus on author Nadia Hashimi, author of Sparks Like Stars, with event beginning at 6 p.m. And then for live music, Portrayal of Guilt will be taking the stage at 7 p.m. at Kilby Court. And then looking over at Metro Music Hall, Lolo will be taking to the stage at 7 o'clock this evening. And do note, both shows are all ages events. For more info or to submit an event, visit the events page at krcl.org and listen for The Salt Shaker, your music, arts, and culture calendar right here on KRCL.

That's the tallest man on earth on KRCO with the song Colors. That's Christian Mattson. And tallest man on earth is coming to the Commonwealth Room

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KRCL, a co-presenter of that show. 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Coming up at 12 o'clock, stick with me for 12 o'clock Women Who Rock. Before we get there, here's one from Jimmy Cliff.

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2: That's right. You're tuned into KRCL. I'm your host, Eugenie, and it's 12 o'clock, which means it's time for 12 o'clock Women Who Rock, where we feature and celebrate women in music. We amplify femme voices, and we do it for the whole hour, thanks to our listeners and supporters. I want to start things off by remembering Cora Ann Walton. She was born on this day, 1928. We all know her as Coco Taylor, the queen of the blues, great artist out of Chicago, and she was discovered by Willie Dixon in 1962 and also covered a classic Willie Dixon tune, which we'll get to on Chess Records. But let's play a couple for the queen of the blues, going back to this one during her years with Chess. It's Coco Taylor. It's Women Who Rock.

That's Coco Taylor singing Willie Dixon's classic, Making It Her Own. Coco Taylor, born on this day, 1928. That song, that 1960 performance of Wang Dang Doodle, was added to the U.S. National Recording Registry back in 2023. And so many artists, including women, have cited Coco Taylor as a major influence, like Bonnie Raitt and Shamika Copeland and Janis Joplin and Susan Tedeschi, and you can totally hear it. Just wanted to start off Women Who Rock by remembering Coco Taylor, the queen of Chicago blues. And if you like blues, tonight is Blues Night on KRCL, and you can check out Red, White, and Blues with Brian Kalm from 7 to 10. And then Michelle Tanner comes in for Night Train from 10 p.m. to midnight. So Coco Taylor also shares a birthday with Annie Erin Clark from Texas. We know her as St. Vincent. I also like to call her Lady Prince because her guitar playing is just so, so good. She started with the Polyphonic Spree and then was a member of Sufjan Stevens' touring band and then broke out on her own with just a slew of amazing solo albums, including a collaboration with David Byrne. Let's get on a few from Birthday Girl, St. Vincent, turning 44 today.

St. Vincent from the Strange Mercy album, Cheerleader. Also heard St. Vincent from her self-titled album with the song Regret. Today is St. Vincent's birthday, and back in 2013, St. Vincent came to Red Butte Garden with David Byrne. They were out on tour in support of the album, their collaborative album called Love This Giant, and they worked on it remotely together, and David Byrne sort of said to Annie Clark, like, let's try and create music without your guitar as the lead. And so that's where those horn sections came in. She, of course, brought her guitar in. And the two of them did this amazing concert that I think of often at Red Butte, especially with that song Cheerleader, because she came up front to sing it and David Byrne was doing the most David Byrne-y kind of dance moves in the background, which I just love that it's burned into my memory. And so is this album. Let's hear one more. This is David Byrne, St. Vincent, together from the Love This Giant record. Oh,

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2: Over this weekend down in Torrey, Utah, it was Fort Desolation Fest. Super fun time down in the desert. And Grace Cummings put on an amazing set. She is from New Zealand and graced the stage and also did a late night set where she covered Bob Dylan's Isis and Neil Young's Pocahontas. So moving. And she also had a theremin player with her, this guy playing theremin. Really, really great to hear the depth of her voice in that setting. Here's Grace Cummings going back to the Ramona album. It's Women Who Rock.
3: Yeah!

0: Sharon Van Etten with Norah Jones, the song 17. Jamila Woods before that, Boundaries. Humbird in that set, and started it off with Grace Cummings off of her album Ramona. Coming up, I'm going to get one on from Alabama Shakes. We'll also hear some Joni Mitchell and much more. It's Women Who Rock.
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0: Gillian Welch and David Rawlings there, an empty trainload of the sky off their 2024 Woodland studio album. I'm Valiant MC. What's up, y'all? How is your Monday? How is your weekend? And how are you enjoying this gorgeous, gorgeous weather? For real, love the rain. Here for it. Huge fan of it. And we need it here. So always in so many indigenous cultures, it is a blessing when the rain comes. And this is, and I welcome it. And what a good way to start off the week. And the temperatures are cooling down. I got an update for weather coming up for you here. But seriously, how are you? This is where I wish. I was like, can y'all just pick up, like, let's just tune in and send the messages. Like, how are you feeling? Seriously, I want to know. And can I play a song for you? Let's see, in that set, we also had new music from Wynonna. Yes, Wynonna Judd. And the name of the album is called The Hard Truth. And we just listened to the track, I Am Missing Out. And in this, Wynonna, in a recent interview, said she's going there. She's talking about the grief. She's talking about the real, talking about her journey. Up until now and kind of everything that she's gone through. And she said she's not afraid to go into the dark, not afraid to go into the shadows and kind of where she's been navigating ever since she lost her mom and everything else that goes along with it and in her own personal life and family. So in that album, it's just really cool to see how she's bringing it out and just standing on Sis's truth. And so we heard that cut there, and I Am Missing Out, and Wynonna. And then before that, we had Brandi Carlile and Life on the Run, new music there, here on KRCL. I love bringing all the new music. See, what else can we get in here? We do have some Steve Lacy coming up, but we're going to go a little throwback with that one to his some of his earlier stuff. Not when he was with the internet, because he was formerly with the internet and then broke off, did his own thing with Gemini Rights and Bad Habit. Such a favorite song of mine. So we're going to hear that one. We have Drug Dealer coming up, teaming up with Weissblood and The Real Thing. And we're going to do some Little Berry coming up right after this on KRCL.
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0: And before we look at the weather, I just want to give a huge shout out to those who support us. And Jared Kapinga sponsors this show, and Prime Capital Financial, just stepping up and just really as a community partner saying they believe in community radio. So a huge thank you to Jared, the State Room. But thank you to so many of you and our donors, sustainers, our listeners who keep community radio going strong. I do want to say just thank you for all the support for afternoons. I always say we're this humble little filling in this community donut. It's only a 2-hour show here in afternoons, but we really make the most of it. But the way everyone showed up, it humbled me, and my heart just overflowed with all the support during Radiothon. And why do we do Radiothon? Because we are supported by the community. We don't answer to corporate sponsors or commercial radio. We don't play music so you'll listen to the commercials. We all hold, like, kind of link up. I always say Care Bear Stare and show up for community in the name of music. And I do want to give you a note too. Membership let us know that all the thank you gifts are in the mail. So if you haven't received them already, you should be. And they've been working so hard. So huge shout out to our membership department and all our volunteers that made Radiothon so successful. Now I got some music for you, because that's what we can do now that we've completed Radiothon, is we can play some Little Berry and Malcolm Cato. Here is Zero Sun Afternoons. Oh, I was going to do some weather. Dang it. Okay, next break. How smooth was that? Yes. Oh, you can always count on me to make it awkward. I'm going to get you with weather in the next break, okay? Because I don't want to further. I don't want to wait to do the music. Here's Little Berry, Malcolm Cato, Sun Zero.

0: some Drug Dealer there and Weiss Blood there and The Real Thing. Oh, it's so good. I love their team up. It takes me back to like that 70s kind of yacht rock, and I'm here for it. I like yacht rock. Not that it needs to be confessed or professed. I just do, and it just is. And anyways, I don't know why I felt the need to do that, but I did. And I dig what they're bringing forward here to the 2026, and I appreciate it. And I got to see Drug Dealer actually when they came through. And you probably did too, Kilby Block Party. They were here this past May and did a great job. Oh my gosh, they rock so hard. I was expecting more of that yacht rocky vibe, and I was like, whoa. Like, they were shredding. It was so good. Let's see. We had some Steve Lacy there. That was from his debut album, and Gemini Rights and Bad Habit. And then we started off with Little Barry and Malcolm Cato and Zero Sun. And that segues beautifully because I promised you an update on the weather, and I'm going to deliver it. So it is currently 63 degrees. And mostly cloudy with a high of 70 today. And it looks like a possibility of some thunderstorms this afternoon and possibly into this evening. I know this morning I was seeing some thunderstorms, and but it's about 80%. It's going to keep raining. So let's just say yes and surrender to it. And thank you. And then tomorrow it looks like partly sunny with a chance of showers on Tuesday morning, Tuesday afternoon. And then it clears up by Tuesday night, and that is going to continue on through the week all the way through Friday with highs in the mid to high 70s. And by Friday, we're going to be 83. So it looks pretty good for the rest of the week. We're just watering some plants and getting stuff taken care of today. So as business, we'll let it do its thing. We did have a caller call in and request some Led Zeppelin. They were on the same vibe I was. I was like, yes, we need a song about rain. There's a couple that they offer. So I'm going to have that coming up a little bit later in the show. But we have some St. Paul and the Broken Bones coming up, some Yard Act and the Record Company coming up right after this, KRCL.
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0: Yes, thank you so much to all of our community partners came together to make Radiothon happen, because you got to keep that blood sugar leveled and keep the energy sustained, because it gets electric around here during Radiothon. And I want to thank so much. We had Wholesome Co., but we also had Red Iguana coming in because we didn't quite meet our goal. And they said, you know what? We see you. We got you, KRCL. We see the value, and we're going to give you a challenge match. So thank you for them for stepping up. Thank you to you for donating and helping meet that challenge grant. We met both. So yes, snap, snap, clap, clap, all the things. And a huge thank you, Koyana and Nagunish Chish. And I just saw that Anonymous just donated out of Salt Lake City, picking up the new morning mug that says, tuned in since sunrise. It's that milk glass kind of throwback to the diner's era. And it's a mid-century look, and it's really, really cool. So good choice. And a huge thank you, Anonymous, for looks like you went on the web. And I know, not to be creepy, it's like, how do I know all this? We do. It's just on the thing. But I've been looking at it. It's so inspiring to see everybody who steps up. But I saw that you donated. We don't have people to answer phones here. So that's the best way. If you do want to donate, go to krcl.org. And then you look over, you see the orange donate tab. Yes, and there you go. We have really cool thank you gifts, so check it out. Let's do some music now, as promised. We have some Yard Act coming up. We have the Record Company. But first, here's St. Paul and the Broken Bones, who recently came through, playing Park City. Here is Proxy.

purge yourself of sin. Resist the urge to grin. Spend your winnings on new beginnings. Breathe deep.

Juliana Riolino there in Like a Rembrandt, and that's off of her new album Echo in the Dust that she self-released. So Sis is making it all happen. And in that set, we also heard from Yard Act and then the record company before that and Life to Fix and some St. Paul and the Broken Bones with Proxy. And we're just going to get right back into the music so we can get it all squeezed in there and get the most. We have Led Zeppelin coming up. We're going to get the lead out. Yes, it's still September. And as long as it is, we will continue. And actually, even afterwards, we will. This is off of Houses of the Holy, and it is raining. And I couldn't be more in agreement with the recent caller here who just called into the studio. I was like, we need to do a rain song. So here it is, the rain song, KRCL.

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0: New music there, and that was Marcus King teaming up with Ernest. And Ernest is a country singer, hip-hop artist. And they teamed up specifically for that single, Blue, which is on the deluxe version of Marcus King's album that was released earlier this year, Darlin' Blue. And so I guess now if you want to get hold of that, there you go. There you got to get the new deluxe version of Darlin' Blue, which I love that album, Shadows. That song is everything, teaming up with Noah Cyrus. But let's see here. Who else did we have in that set in here in the 2 o'clock hour of afternoons? I'm your host, Valiant MC. We had some Taj Mahal teaming up with Keb Mo and Don't Leave Me Here. And then Lady Blackbird starting out the 2 o'clock hour and Let Not Your Heart Be Troubled. And we got more music. It is a birthday, and we have a birthday to singer-songwriter Joseph Arthur coming up right after this, KRCL.
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0: Yes, that's right, Music Meets Movies. 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If you want more info, krcl.org. Check it out. And let's take a look here. We have Joseph Arthur, and he is a singer-songwriter, musician, hailing from Akron, Ohio. And he plays alternative rock, folk rock. He started off playing in a blues band and went on to do his own thing. And his influences have come from Bob Dylan, from Nirvana. And one of my most favorite songs from him is called In the Sun. I think I played it like a week or two ago. But In the Sun is such a beautiful song. And it's really about understanding we're human. Forgiveness, I'll tell you, that is one of my life lessons. Like the hardest thing is just sometimes you just never get the closure. You just got to forgive just for your own health and your own sake. But this song is so beautiful in that way. And it's his birthday today. He has turned 55 years old. And I first discovered him, I believe it was back in, it was still in the days of MySpace. Does anybody out there remember MySpace and social media? And it was back when MySpace was cool and you wanted to, I don't know if it was ever cool, but it was when you could put a song up. And I remember I was all about that life. I was like, oh, this is my song. This is what I'm bumping right now. This is what I'm listening to. Hey, and I just felt like it was so insightful. And it was like, oh, this is me and me in a song. But I remember this was one of the songs that I found on MySpace. And I think that's become more of a place for musicians and such. Maybe it is, maybe it isn't. But Joseph Arthur, happy birthday. Let's get into this one here and In the Sun, KRCL.

0: Little Nirvana from the MTV Unplugged version. And that was Plateau and their cover of the Meat Puppets. Plateau, one of my most favorite Nirvana songs there. Here on Afternoons on KRCL, I'm your host, Valiant MC. And Nirvana actually last night was honored at the MTV VMAs, the Video Music Awards. I didn't even know it was still a thing. It is. It's still a thing. It's been a while. And really cool, though. I saw some pictures. And Dave Grohl, Chris Novoselic, and Pat Smear were both there. And apparently Pat Smear, he was later added on. He was one of the guitarists for Nirvana, added on in the later years. He was a part of the MTV Unplugged version. And he took a smoke break, apparently, as they were receiving their Video Vanguard Award in honoring their influence on music and culture. And I couldn't agree more about that, because I guess apparently Smells Like Teen Spirit was defining. I remember that. Do you remember when they would do the buzz thing? And I remember my mom was like, that looks evil, that looks like of the devil. And I was like, oh, but mom, it rocks so hard. And it did. It was so good with the cheerleaders, with the anarchy, and apparently 2 billion views on YouTube. So I guess it only gets better with age and Nirvana. So tipping our hats to you. Then we said happy birthday to singer-songwriter Joseph Arthur with his song In the Sun. We have more music coming up, some new music from the Womack sisters, who were recently in town. We also have some Erykah Badu. Stay with us here at KRCL.
1: I got in trouble. Good trouble. Necessary trouble.
2: 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He said the vote is the most powerful, nonviolent tool we have in a democratic society. 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

Mm. Almost feel like a moment of silence. Such a good song. You don't need me to tell you that, but I just need to share it and get it out there. Stevie Wonder and Superwoman and Where Were You When I Needed You. Golly, just let that song just... All right. I'm gonna try to pull it all together here. That was his 1972 song. Second track off of Music of My Mind. And the song is referring to a relationship with a woman named Mary and talking about her desires to be a star, leaving her old life behind. And the second part, actually, is a reworking of his song, another favorite of mine I've played here on the show. Oh, my goodness. I like him sad and slow. And it's raining. I'm like, my whole being just wants to vibe and be in it. And this song right here, it was a reworking, that second part of Never Dreamed You'd Leave in Summer. And then just talking about hoping she would have come back and she didn't. And I love that song. And I like to take songs and like put them through the lens of not just like external relationships, but like I think about myself. I'm like, Val, come on, you got to show up for yourself. Val, you need you. Maybe I'm pulling the curtain back too much here. But that song just, oh my goodness, so beautiful. Stevie Wonder, thank you. In that set here on Afternoons, you also heard Erykah Badu and The Alchemist off of their new album, Alchemist producing Before the World Blows. And Erykah Badu, please, Sis gets in there and she's an amazing producer as well. And that song was What the People Say. And before that, we had the Womack Sisters, new music off their debut self-titled album. And that was Chauffeur. And I got to see them perform here over at the Union. What a great show. I was like, it was 30 minutes, but they packed as much as they could in there. And then they got on stage with La Lome. It was everything. So that was a fun set of music. We're going to keep it going. We have Samantha Crane. This was off of her 2025 Gumshoe album and Dart. Here on KRCL.

Brand new single from Utah band Cardinal Bloom. That's their new one. It's called Melatonin. They performed that song as well as another brand new song and two older classics from their catalog when they visited KRCL last week for a KRCL live session. 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We share a lot of cool videos from our performance space and our KRCL live sessions. What a great band, and they're heading out on a big, I think, 28-29 city tour all across the country. So wishing them a lot of success with this, their new music and this big tour. And thanks again to Cardinal Bloom for stopping by last week. X-Rel before that with Radio Station, and Soccer Mommy did Rings of Saturn. Matt Berninger of The National has just released a new record, a new EP. It's called Type It Up. He's been sharing songs, cover songs, and some originals from this kind of throughout the entire year. And now this new EP just came out officially, Type It Up. Here is a song that he had shared a while back, but officially on this new record, the song Martini Me Fatso. It's new music from Matt Berninger

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0: One of my favorite new songs out. I have listened to that song numerous times during the month of September. I am so excited to have Elizabeth Powell, better known as Land of Talk, back with new music, the Montreal-based indie rock project's sixth studio album, as Land of Talk, is called Last and will be out in November, recorded in a cabin in rural Harrington, Quebec. Looking forward to hearing this full new album. That was 444, the new single from Land of Talk. Wishy, right before that, with Sensational from the new Nature's Pill album. Caroline Rose with Calm, starting off the 5 o'clock hour. And Matt Berninger of The National, back with a new solo release, a little EP called Type It Up that features a couple of covers. We heard the song Martini Me Fatso. Officially, that single was released back in the summer, but now on this new record that's out now. On the way, we're going to hear new Pokey Lafarge, new Sierra Farrell, new Valerie June, and My Morning Jacket has teamed up with Preservation Hall Jazz Band to cover a Neil Young song. We'll hear that new tune next on KRCL's New Music Monday.
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0: Fans of blues music, don't miss our next Music Meets Movies film on Thursday, October 8th about Buddy Guy, but also don't miss Monday nights when we get the blues around here at KRCL every Monday with Red, White, and Blues coming up at 7 o'clock. At 6 o'clock, stick around for Radioactive, and up until then, I've got more great new music to share with you. Let's get back into it with My Morning Jacket, who are featured on the upcoming Heart of Gold, The Songs of Neil Young. Volumes 2 and 3 are being released on November 6th with some great artists covering Neil Young songs. All proceeds from this now multi-volume tribute series are going to the Bridge School, the California nonprofit that Neil Young and his former wife Peggy started up to support children with severe physical and speech disabilities. This new collection has had a couple of songs shared from it so far, but this one, certainly one I'm really enjoying. It's My Morning Jacket teaming up with Preservation Hall Jazz Band to cover Neil Young's Like a Hurricane.

0: She has such an amazing voice, and I'm glad to have two new songs from Sierra Farrell out in the world. That's her latest single, the song Pair of Dice. So good. Pokey Lafarge, right before that, from his new Rent Money album with My Baby Loves Me. Pokey Lafarge is coming to town December 8th, playing the Commonwealth Room. We heard a new one from Valerie June with her version of I'll Fly Away from a new record of covers that she just put out called Brighter Blue. And My Morning Jacket covering Like a Hurricane featuring Preservation Hall Jazz Band from the upcoming Heart of Gold, The Songs of Neil Young, which is about to release Volume 2 and 3 coming up in November. eBay Hamilton here. It is Drive Time on KRCL. Every Monday on Drive Time, we dig into 3 hours of all new tunes with a feature we like to call New Music Monday. I've got new stuff on the way from Angela Autumn, new music from Sylvan Esso, from Tao featuring Nico Case, and Kings of Leon have returned with the announcement of a new record. I haven't been as excited about their albums since their first and second records. I absolutely love Youth and Young Manhood and Aha Shake Heartbreak, two records that I think are great. And their new single they just put out kind of reminds me of some early stuff. So we're going to hear a tune from their upcoming album, Oh My Beloved, coming up next here on KRCL.
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0: That's brand new music from the artist Tao, who has announced her first new solo music in many years. Member of Tao and the Get Down Stay Down. The band split up a few years back, and this is our first new music from Tao since that split. She has teamed up with Tune Yards to produce her new record, Show Me, and has been sharing some great tracks from it. That song we just heard features Nico Case. It's called Catch As Catch Can. And then Tao has also announced her first tour in many, many years, and it's bringing her to Salt Lake City with her full band in the spring, April 5th. Tao will be in Salt Lake City, so still a ways away, but nice to know we'll get more new music and a tour with Tao. Angela Autumn before that from her brand new Believer album with I Don't Think About You At All. And new Kings of Leon with My Whole World from the upcoming album, Oh My Beloved. Really like that new track and very reminiscent of early Kings of Leon. Stick around. Coming up here in 10 minutes, Radioactive Pop, Olivia and Laura both joining us. Let us know what's coming up on the show. How we doing?
1: Hey, I feel kind of lazy. It's an overcast, rainy Monday.
2: It is so gorgeous outside right now, for sure. It's lovely.
1: Need coffee right now, not tomorrow on National Coffee Day. Stick around. We're going to be talking about that.
2: Folks, come on out to meet, have coffee with us tomorrow. More to come on that.
1: Last Friday was September 25th, also known as 925 Day, honoring St. Dolly of the Partons. And we're kind of riffing on that theme of 9 to 5. So, you know, she sang about it. You still okay doing the 9 to 5? Maybe you've got that big idea. So we're going to dig into something called the Utah Microloan Fund. These small loans to help folks get a business off the ground. Jorge Fierro of Rico Brands is one of their big success stories. And tonight we've got Sarah Day of the fund coming in, bringing with her Salam Dickerson, founder of Roland Harvest and a graduate of UMF's Banking on Women Entrepreneur Program. They're taking applications, and it doesn't cost you anything. I think you might even get a stipend if you take it.
2: Really?
1: Well, we're going to ask them, but in the meantime, we'll also have some pop culture fun, like the best women power movies. Is it just 9 to 5? Is it You've Got Mail?
2: I thought you were asking me.
1: Women with strong movies with strong female business types.
2: Yeah, I mean they do that. We also have Mildred Berryman Institute coming in for LGBTQ+ History Month.